Yeah. 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Mr. Chucky, you want to jump up with me right now to hip hop beat? Get ready to dance. Yeah. Mr. Bust out a little freestyle for me, brother. Oh.

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0: the fuck is going on, but I be getting threatening pages in my two-way all day.
1: What you mean, threatening pages?
0: I'm saying, like, niggas is threatening to kill me and shit. See? What the fuck? What the fuck is going on? You're gonna die.
1: Stop playing. That shit is not funny. The limo's here. Come on.
0: You think I'm fucking around right now? This ain't no bullshit.
1: You probably are fucking around. You always playing games.
0: See what I'm saying? See, hold on. Fuck. You're gonna die tonight.
1: Let me see.
0: Peep this, yo. Fuck, man.
1: It's probably just one of your bitches playing on your pager.
0: You see what I'm saying?
1: They
0: every
1: play
0: time
1: on the phone all day long.
0: Pager.
1: They might as well start talking about some bitch. You try to act like you don't be giving out the number. I know you do.
0: Don't you just
1: Sharon
0: kill that?
1: Saw you giving out your number in the club.
0: Hold the fuck up, yo.
1: Hold the fuck up my ass
0: hold
1: if you want.
0: Hold the fuck on. Someone's gonna kill you.
1: That bitch she was fucking
0: fuck
1: is gonna
0: kill me.
1: Either her or me, one of the
0: see
1: two.
0: See what I'm saying? Like, I'm fucking scared
1: I'm really
0: to death
1: tired
0: of motherfuckers.
1: Shit.
0: Hold the fuck
1: scared
0: on, yo.
1: Scared to death
0: hold
1: my
0: up.
1: Ass. You ain't scared
0: hold
1: of shit.
0: Hold on. Shut the fuck up.
1: What?
0: Someone's gonna kill you. Your driver. My driver? The fuck they mean my driver?
2: Yeah, your driver, motherfucker.
0: Oh,
1: damn, nigga. You ain't gotta use a cannon, did you? Shit.
2: Where my money, bitch?
1: To blow my eardrums out. It's,
2: my
1: it's,
2: money,
1: it's,
2: bitch.
1: It's
2: bitch.
1: Right,
2: my money.
1: It's right here. It's right here in my bag.
2: Let me see. Can I see that bag
1: yeah,
2: for a second?
1: Hold on. Let me get it out.
2: Yeah, because, you know, I figured we could go, you know, get something to eat.
1: Good, because I'm...

Donald Trump, Donald Trump, Donald Trump, Donald Trump, Donald Trump, Donald Trump, Donald Trump, Donald Trump, Donald Trump, Donald Trump, Donald Trump, Donald Trump, Donald Trump, Donald Trump, Donald Trump, Donald Trump, Donald Trump, Donald Trump, Donald Trump, Donald Trump, Donald Trump, Donald Trump, Donald Trump, Donald Trump, Donald Trump, Donald Trump, Donald Trump, Donald Trump, Donald Trump, Donald Trump, Donald Trump, Donald Trump, Donald Trump, Donald Trump, Donald Trump, Donald Trump, Donald Trump, Donald Trump, Donald Trump, Donald Trump, Donald Trump, Donald Trump, Donald Trump, Donald Trump, Donald Trump, Donald Trump, Donald Trump, Donald Trump, Donald Trump, Donald Trump, Donald Trump, Donald Trump, Donald Trump, Donald Trump,

vibrates complete. Some we get a sound so sweet. Vibrations reach on up to become light. And then through gamma, out of sight, of sight, of sight, of sight. It's

When you get struck by the arrow of Cupid, by the love of God, or the beauty of a woman, and sometimes this love brings thunder into your life, and it brings a storm. Sing about it.